0: Oh, baby steps. That's how we get through everything, isn't it?
1: One foot in front of the other.
0: Indeed. It's 9 to 9. Joel, are you okay today? Bit of a welfare check.
1: Well, we have all just been in that song doing our RDLs and how we're showing each other how we do our RDLs yes. and our DLs, remaining deadlifts and deadlifts yes. in the studio because I'm in a bit of pain. Mm. I go to this gym that's kind of like, it's one of those like boot campy type gyms.
2: Yeah.
1: We spend a bit of time on the treadmill, bit of time on the floor, disco music. I go to my favorite.

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1: And you could win your way to the States to see Noah Kahan live in San Francisco. 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
1: And you could win your way to the States to see

0: Vaughan show on Nova. We are about to clear out of here, making room for Fitzy Whipper and Kate. But first, let's do this.
1: Chrissy's Clickbait.
0: Marcello Hernandez. It's such a satisfying name to say. Although I would say Marcello, and everybody calls him Marcello. It might be, I don't know.
2: See, I like Marcello.
0: In this interview that we're about to talk about, the interviewer, who is American on today,

0: a Tuesday afternoon. Fitzy Whipper, Kate on Nova. Bit of an update on Pitbull Fitz.
1: Boy, do you know what? I just thought that they made a huge mistake. What an opportunity they missed at the World Cup. Why wouldn't you have Armando Perez playing at halftime?
0: Is that his name?
1: That's his name.
2: Oh, Armando. They had everyone else.
1: Pitbull is massive at the moment. He's just broken a world record with people wearing the bald cap to his gig.
0: Oh, okay.
1: 20-odd thousand people wearing bald caps.
0: Just to support him so he feels okay.
2: Awful.
1: But you know what? It's not just his performances. I mean, he's had so many motivational quotes over the years, like this one.
0: No, that's
2: this
0: not the one.
2: This is the dancing. Do you know
3: in
2: what
3: education,
2: he's like?
3: It should be educate or die.
0: Hang on a minute.
2: With education, it's education or die. Great.
1: Yeah, and then this is another great quote that he's had over the years.
3: Well, if you break down the word suck, sass, it's telling you everything. When you get to a certain

0: As long as you got your Johnson.
1: Oh, I'll take two.
0: You're having a great time.
1: Wow.
0: This one blew my mind as well, though. This was just before the epidemic hit, but there were diet pills, okay? And I'm going to spell out the name of them. A-Y-D-S. This is the ad.
2: I was overweight and looked terrible, but AIDS helped me lose 46 pounds. The AIDS diet plan helped me lose 28 pounds.
3: AIDS helps control your appetite so you lose weight, yet AIDS lets you taste, chew, and enjoy. And the appetite suppressant in AIDS is not a stimulant.

0: Ricky Lee and Tim almost done for this Tuesday night. Nova Boy Jam's coming up. The Matty Rose Show as well. Let's get into a little game of sing.
1: Let's sing.
0: Okay, let's play a game of sing. We're going to do World Cup. World Cup performers. This is where I play a part of a song. You need to sing the next line. No points for spoken words.

0: baby, ooh. Yeah.
1: Okay, that was Bieber. He sang World Cup Hallelujah. Okay, let's go. It's 1 point each. Ricky, you're up next. This is BTS.

0: might. Oh, oh.
1: You even got the light it up. Well done. That is perfect.
2: My kids like that song. I would have got that. It's so good.
0: BTS are awesome.
2: So good. They were unreal like, yesterday.
0: I get it.
2: Yeah.
0: You know, sometimes when those, when there are bands that they feel a bit like, I don't know, the cool thing of the moment.
2: But how crazy is it though they had to like take a break from their like global stardom to do military service?
0: Yeah.
2: South Korea.
1: Yeah. I'd like to see the BTS of that behind the scenes.
2: Is that what it stands for? Is it something else? All right.
1: Yeah. That's why I went there. That's why I really jammed
2: it. Could have been something cleverer.
1: Okay, let's stick to singing. Okay. I wouldn't normally say that, but let's stick to singing. This is brilliant. I love this song so much. This is Robbie Williams.

0: Vance Joy, Divine Feelings on the Oz Music Show tonight. Tuesday night at Nova. My name is Maddie Rowe. If we have not met before, hopefully we have. Hopefully we have met. But I am a big passionate music lover, and this show is dedicated to the best of the best Australian music and Australian artists. Up next, we chat to Holly Hebe about her brand new EP. She is an amazing pop artist from Melbourne, and she is going to attempt to break my unofficial, but also we're calling it an official world record, for the most Australian artist named in 30 seconds. Currently, that record stands at 27 from me. Producer Alicia, do you think that anyone is going to beat me?
1: Nobody has yet cracked the 20 mark, so we'll see. I think you're. Some people will be close behind you.
0: No,
1: I think
0: I can't. I can't be beaten. I'm so competitive. Mm. Anyway, Holly Hebe attempts the record next. First, though, I have something to say quickly. Oh. Last night on the show, we played this new Ivana record for the very first time.
1: Love it.
0: And we said we were going to throw it back to our clubbing days when Cascada released Every Time We Touch. Every time we touch. This is a remix of it. In 2008. I was 13 years old. I was not clubbing.
1: You were not clubbing.
0: Were you clubbing?
1: Definitely not. I'm younger than you, Maddie.
0: But so. Fake IDs exist in the UK.
1: 2008, I was 11. So.
0: Whoa. Okay, let's throw it back to our primary school days.
1: Yeah.
0: And my high school days when we were listening to this song on, like, the first ever iPods.
1: Yeah, terrible quality audio, yes. But, you know.
0: Ivana's an amazing Melbourne singer. Her vocal chops are incredible. She has remade Every Time We Touch by Cascada. We've recently added this to the Oz Music Show. You're going to hear a lot of it on Nova. Let's do it.

0: Australian dance music at its very, very best. That is Sonny Federa on the Oz Music Show tonight at Nova. He is currently over in Ibiza, and every Monday night at 3 a.m. he plays a huge club set, and apparently it's the most packed this nightclub has ever been in its history.
1: Really?
0: People are rolling out for Sonny Federa on a Monday night.
1: I'd do that.
0: Never been to Ibiza, but I would love to get amongst it. Mm. My God. That sounds like a vibe to me. Are we too old?
1: We're definitely on the edge.
0: We're teetering. Yeah. However, we're up late every single night, pushing it to a few more hours. I mean,
1: we could do it.
0: A couple of no-dos. We'd be fine. hey, this is the Maddie Rowe Oz Music Show back tomorrow night, celebrating Australian music. Before we jump out of the Oz Music Show...
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0: Okay, I could bang it on about a Larissa Lambert for hours. She is so lovely to chat to. We had a full chat about her album, which is coming up. The woman is yearning. She has recorded an entire yearning love album. And I tell you what, speaking of love, Justin Bieber loves Larissa. He follows her on Instagram. Craig David also has expressed love for Larissa. So has SZA, who is basically up in everyone's comment sections.
1: Yeah.
0: But yes, I think Larissa is just one of the most exciting voices in Australian R&B music. She has a lot to say. She's in love and we're here for it. Tunnel Vision is my favourite song from her new album. This is Larissa Lambert on the Oz Music.

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1: It's just good to be part of it.
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6: 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Oh, good morning.
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5: Dipping our toe into Wednesday morning.
6: Yeah, because we just can't get enough of being here.
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Yeah. 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
5: 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Quinnara Freeway North and Mortimer Road through to Rowley Road and no delays on the Graham Farmer Freeway. Busy in Quinnara Beach at the intersection of Patterson Road and Mandra Road. Further up Rockingham Road near Anchortail Road in Naval Base 2. 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Partly cloudy today, heading for a top of 18 degrees, and right now it is 7 degrees on Nova 937.
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8: Good morning, it's Ange Anderson. An Australian Islamic fighter thought to have been killed in Syria almost a decade ago is alive in an Iraqi jail. Perth-born paediatrician Tarek Hamler is one of 13 Aussie men linked to the terror group, hoping to be released to return home. Experts warn Aussie motorists could be hit with fuel rationing measures as early as September, following the second closure of the Strait of Hormuz. Stronger gambling regulations could be high on the agenda at Labor's National Conference in Adelaide this week after revelations the ALP collected more than $4 million in gambling donations in 5 years. Improving dental access through Medicare, compulsory super for under 18s, and establishing an independent aviation body will also be brought up at the 3-day event, which starts on Thursday. The Whitsundays is the only tourist destination in the nation among the most popular islands for Aussie travellers. It came in at number 9 on Expedia's list, with New Caledonia, Palau and Vanuatu making up the top 3. And a health issue has forced Harry Styles to cancel his concert in Brazil overnight. No word on if he'll be right for his next show there on Friday. Sports next.
6: Calcio Italiano is taking over Perth. See AC Milan, Inter, Juventus and Palermo across one massive week of football festivities. Search Calcio Perth for tickets.
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0: Footy first, and Derby 63 is only two sleeps away with the Dockers' certainties to bring back Shea Bolton, who was rested last week against Port Adelaide, while West Coast have openly said they're chasing a scalp to finish their season. Freo boss Justin Longmire says they don't take anyone lightly.
9: You don't sneak under anyone's radar. We're sitting where we're sitting on the ladder, so we expect West Coast best and we'll be ready for it.
0: LIV Golf has taken another hit to its long-term survival, losing its feeder tour. The Asian Tour signed a deal to be brought into line with the European and PGA Tours. And Perth Glory have gone down in their Australian Cup a round of 32 match to Queensland State League team Lions FC. They did that in a penalty shootout. That's the latest in sport. You're up to date on Nova.
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